0: guys, we've got to pay the rent. 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
1: Later today, the findings of a public inquiry into how Lucy Letby was able to repeatedly kill and harm babies on a hospital neonatal unit will be published. Former Prime Minister David Cameron's urged local communities to fight together. It's part of a new campaign calling on the government to reset relations with the countryside. He spoke at a launch event led by the Countryside Alliance in Westminster.
2: I don't care if you don't go hunting. The ban on trail hunting is your fight. You don't have to be a farmer to care about the farm tax. Fighting against that is your fight. I don't care if you're not a publican or you never step inside a pub. Saving rural pubs is your fight.
1: Pubs and retailers crossing under Wales will be able to accept digital IDs, proof of age to buy alcohol under new rules. The changes to the Licensing Act come into force today, and the government expects it will take some time for the technology to be widely adopted. It was a comfortable win last night for Leeds United at home in the Premier League. The West Yorkshire side beat Newcastle United 4-1. That's the latest from Radio News Hub. I'm Jules Eastbridge.
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1: Showery outbreaks in the south on Tuesday. Sun and showers further north. Humid but turning fresher for everyone by the evening. Temperatures range from 16 degrees Celsius in the north to 22 degrees Celsius in the south.
5: Zag us out, zig us out, zag us out, anyhow, bad man now, zag us out, zig us out,

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A far cry from it, or it's in my grasp. But as soon as I grab, squeeze, I lose my grip like the flying trapeze. Into the dark I plummet. Now the sky's blackening. I know the mark's high, but flies rip apart my stomach. Knowing that no matter what bars I come with, you're gonna heart gripe, and that's a hard to swallow. So I scrap these. This pressure increases like khakis. I feel the ice cracking because.

It's the curse of the standard that the first of the Mathers disc set. Always in search of the verse that I haven't spit yet. Will this step just be another misstep to tarnish whatever the legacy, love, or respect I've garnered? The rhyme has to be perfect, the delivery flawless. And it always feels like I'm hitting the mark till I go sit in the car, listen and pick it apart. Like this is garbage. 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

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But first, the speed him verse. Now Big Sean, he's going too fast. 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But the only one who's looking down on me that matters now's Deshaun. Am I lucky to be around this long? Begs the question though, especially after the is yesterday fades and the Dresden home is burnt to the ground and all that's left of my house is lawn. The crowds are gone and it's time to wash out the blonde. Sales decline, the curtain's drawn, they're closing the set. I'm still poking my head from out behind. And everyone who has doubt, remind. Now take your best rhyme, outdo it, now do it 1,000 times. Now let them tell you the world no longer cares or gives a fuck about your rhymes. And as I grow out of sight, out of mind, I might go out of mind. 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But when I do fall from these heights, though, I'll be fine. I'll

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1: Later today, the findings of a public inquiry into how Lucy Letby was able to repeatedly kill and harm babies on a hospital neonatal unit will be published. Former Prime Minister David Cameron's urged local communities to fight together. It's part of a new campaign calling on the government to reset relations with the countryside. He spoke at a launch event led by the Countryside Alliance in Westminster.
2: I don't care if you don't go hunting. The ban on trail hunting is your fight. You don't have to be a farmer to care about the farm tax. Fighting against that is your fight. I don't care if you're not a publican or you never step inside a pub. Saving rural pubs is your fight.
1: Pubs and retailers across England and Wales will be able to accept digital IDs, proof of age, to buy alcohol under new rules. The change to the Licensing Act coming into force today, but the government expects it will take some time for the technology to be widely adopted. And Leeds United continued their unbeaten run in the Premier League. They beat Newcastle United 4-1. That's the latest from Radio News Hub. I'm Jules Eastbridge.
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1: There'll be showery outbreaks in the south throughout today. Sun and showers further north. Humid but turning fresher for everyone by the evening. Temperatures range from 16 degrees Celsius in the north to 22 degrees Celsius in the south.
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1: The findings of a public inquiry into how Lucy Letby was able to repeatedly kill and harm babies on a hospital neonatal unit will be published later today. A new campaign is calling for the government to reset relations with rural communities. The Countryside Alliance say 27 policies introduced or proposed by Labour since the party came to power in 2024 have been damaging to rural communities. The former Prime Minister David Cameron has urged local communities to pull together.
2: To stand together and to fight together and to represent the country as best we can to our members of Parliament, both houses and the government. Stand together, fight together and we'll win together.
1: Pubs and retailers across England and Wales will be able to accept digital ID as proof of age to buy alcohol under new rules. The move aims to provide an alternative to carrying a physical ID so people can use their phones to prove their age at the pub, festivals and concerts. And Leeds United continued their unbeaten Premier League season with a win last night at home against Newcastle United. That's the latest from Radio News Hub. I'm Jules Eastbridge.
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1: There'll be showery outbreaks in the south throughout today. Sun and showers further north. Humid but turning fresher for everyone by the evening. Temperatures range from 16 degrees Celsius in the north to 22 degrees Celsius in the south.

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It's like 10,000 spoons when all you need is a knife. It's meeting the man of my dreams and then meeting his beautiful wife. 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
1: The findings of the public inquiry into convicted child killer Lucy Letby will be published today. The Thirlwall inquiry was launched in 2023, looking at whether suspicions should have been raised earlier. Letby maintains her innocence. Pubs and retailers will be able to accept digital ID as proof of age to buy alcohol under new rules. Holly Hughes reports.
2: The move aims to provide an alternative to carrying a physical ID, so punters can use their phones to prove their age at the pub, festivals and concerts. The changes come into force today and apply to businesses in England and Wales, but the government expects it to take some time for the technology to be widely adopted. The ID will be available through third-party apps like Yoti.
1: The Duke and Duchess of Sussex are understood to have moved their children to a new school after talks with their security team. Heavy traffic and the lengthy journey to the school reportedly put security teams under strain. And Welsh actor Matthew Rhys has made history at the Emmys, taking home two Best Lead Actor awards. For On Radio News Hub, I'm Frankie Hersine.
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1: A wet start for many of us, with bands of rain across England and Wales clearing out that warm and humid air. Some sunshine and scattered showers in the north, and highs today of around 22 degrees Celsius.
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1: The findings of a public inquiry into how Lucy Letby was able to carry out her crimes will be published today. The Third Wall inquiry was launched in 2023 to seek answers for the victims' families and ensure lessons are learned. It looked at whether hospital bosses could have done more to protect babies. Digital ID can be accepted as proof of age in England and Wales from today. Holly Hughes has more.
2: People can use their phones to prove their age at pubs, festivals and concerts under the new rules. But the government expects it to take some time for the technology to be widely adopted. It comes after Prime Minister Andy Burnham scrapped a wider digital ID programme that was planned under his predecessor, Sir Keir Starmer. It will remain an individual or business's choice whether to use or adopt it.
1: Reform UK's crypto billionaire donors could face enhanced checks to prove their presence in the UK. It emerged over the weekend that the party received £72 million from two donors who lived overseas. And it was a comfortable win for Leeds United last night, beating Newcastle 4-1 to maintain their unbeaten start to the Premier League campaign. From Radio News Hub, I'm Frankie Hersine.
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1: A wet start for many of us, with bands of rain across England and Wales clearing out that warm and humid air. Some sunshine and scattered showers in the north, and highs today of around 22 degrees Celsius.
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All for One, and with a number four, but a word for one, because it was the 90s. Anyway, they kick off today's Happy Hits Radio Breakfast Show, 7:06, Tuesday the 15th of September. A very good morning to you. Vincent Lacey here once again. How are you? Hope you're keeping well. Hope you had a good evening and a good rest, and you're looking forward to more great music through this Happy Tuesday on Happy Hits Radio. Anyway, coming up, we have Alan Walker, Christina Milian, and the Proclaimers. But first, here's Maroon 5.

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0: 7:26 on Tuesday morning, Vincent Lacey here with the Happy Hits Radio Breakfast Show. And coming up after the break, Pink Panthers, Jonah Blue and Dakota, and Tupac after Ed Sheeran next.
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4: 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And I had no idea it could come in so fast. So I'm finding out the hard way. From this fella, the Coast Guard, who dropped in to get me out.
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0: Tuesday, the 15th of September, on this day in music history, in 1965, the Ford Motor Company became the first car maker to offer an 8-track tape player as an option for their cars in the US. Tapes could only be bought at auto parts stores, with home 8-track equipment still a year away. In 1970, US Vice President Spiro Agnew said in a speech that the youth of America were being brainwashed into a drug culture by rock music, movies, books, and underground newspapers, making all of them instantly more cool. And in 1990, the Steve Miller Band had a UK number one with The Joker, 16 years after it had been number one in the US, setting a record for the longest gap between number one for a transatlantic hit.
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2: Oasis will return to the stage after they announced a 38-show world tour. The brothers will return to Nebworth more than 30 years after their initial gigs at the Hertfordshire Park. Taking to Instagram to make the announcement, the band says standard ticket prices will be fixed, a range between £71 and £266. Tributes being paid to the American costume and fashion designer Bob Mackie, who's died at the age of 87. The fashion mogul's passing was announced in a statement on his personal Instagram account. 9-time award-winning Mackie was best known for dressing celebrities such as Cher, Diana Ross and Elton John. An Oscar-winning Thelma and Louise writer, Callie Curry, hopes her new play will raise awareness of violence against women. She says she hopes the stage musical of the 1991 film illuminates the issue. The 68-year-old has written the new production, which is running at the Young Vic Theatre until the 24th of October.

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Happy Hits Radio, where we play the happiest hits from across the decades. And if you know someone in need of some happy hits, let them know we're here. 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

7:55 on Tuesday morning, Vincent Lacey here with the Happy Hits Radio Breakfast Show. And how's this for a mix coming up after the news? The Clash, Shapeshifters, and Destiny's Child.

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1: The findings of the public inquiry into convicted child killer Lucy Letby will be published today. The Thirlwall inquiry was launched in 2023, looking at whether suspicions should have been raised earlier and whether hospital bosses contributed to a failure to protect babies. Ministers are considering tightening rules on overseas donors after revelations over Reform UK's donations. It's emerged over the weekend that the party received £72 million from overseas donors. It's understood the government are considering a £100,000 cap. More men are checking for prostate cancer thanks to former PM David Cameron and Jeremy Clarkson. Prostate Cancer UK say the men revealing their diagnosis led to a significant bump in the number of men using their online risk checker. Amy Rylance is from the charity.
2: Today, far too many men are still being diagnosed too late for a cure. 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
1: And Welsh actor Matthew Rhys has made history at the Emmys, taking home two Best Lead Actor awards. For On Radio News Hub, I'm Frankie Hersein.
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1: A wet start for many of us, with bands of rain across England and Wales clearing out that warm and humid air. Some sunshine and scattered showers in the north, and highs today of around 22 degrees Celsius.
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The Clash asking the major questions, although hopefully you're not asking the same question. If you are, the answer is stay. Go on, please stay. Vincent Lacey here with the Happy Hits Radio Breakfast Show. It is 8:06, Tuesday the 15th of September. Hard to believe we're almost halfway through the month of September already. Anyway, hope you're having a good morning so far. And if you've just joined us, you're very welcome too. Hope you're enjoying the music. We've got Agro Santos and Kimberly Wyatt coming up in about 6.5 minutes. But first, here's the Shapeshifters.

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0: Happy Hits Radio on a Tuesday morning. It's 8:26 and this is Vincent Lacey. Hope you can stick around for the next half hour. We've got the White Stripes, Girls Aloud and Jerry Halliwell after Katy Perry next.
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6: 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And here's Nikki, driving off for a morning coffee. You know the drill, Nikki. Allow at least 1.5 metres when overtaking cyclists, or more if driving over 30 miles per hour. And for horse riders, like Joe on Daisy here, slow down to under 10 miles per hour and allow at least 2 metres. 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

0: Tuesday, the 15th of September, on this day in 2008, Lehman Brothers filed for bankruptcy, marking the climax of the subprime mortgage crisis. On the same day, NASA scientists reported that the ozone hole over the Antarctic had reached its largest expanse, 27 million square kilometres, a million square kilometres larger than 2 years previously. How's that for a good day?
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2: Welsh actor Matthew Rhys has made history at the Emmys, taking home two Best Lead Actor awards in the same ceremony. He took home awards for comedy series and limited series for Widow's Bay and The Beast in Me. Elsewhere, HBO's The Pitt was the other big winner of the night, getting the gong for Best Drama and Best Lead Actor in a Drama. Oasis will return to stage after they announced a 38-show world tour. The brothers will return to Nebworth more than 30 years after their initial gigs at the Hertfordshire Park. The band says standard ticket prices will be fixed at a range between £71 and £266. The Oscar-winning filmer and Louise writer hopes her new play will raise awareness of violence against women. Callie Curie says she hopes the stage musical of the 1991 film illuminates the issue. The 68-year-old has written the new production, which is running at the Young Vic Theatre until the 24th of October. And American costume and fashion designer Bob Mackie has died, aged 87. The fashion mogul's passing was announced in a statement on his personal Instagram account. He was best known for dressing celebrities like Cher, Diana Ross, and Elton John.

Happy Hits Radio, the station that wants to know what its listeners really think of the music we're playing. So while a track is playing, head on over to the Happy Hits UK app, if you're not already there, that is, and click thumbs up or thumbs down to let us know if you love it or loathe it.

8:56, and that's almost it for another Happy Hits Radio Breakfast Show. Vincent Lacey signing off. Thanks for letting me keep you company. I'm back again tomorrow morning from 7 a.m. Hope you can join me then too. Stand by for Mark Healy. He's up after the news. I'll see you tomorrow. Enjoy the rest of your Tuesday.

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1: The findings of the public inquiry into how Lucy Letby was able to carry out her crimes will be published today. The Third Wall inquiry looked at whether the culture contributed to the failures. The government will heed the warning of AI. That's coming from the First Secretary Louise Hague, just after tech leaders agreed that the AI was advancing too fast, with the boss of Anthropic suggesting it could have drastic consequences. Job vacancies have fallen to a five-year low, with small firms continuing to hold back from hiring due to soaring wage costs. The Office for National Statistics say the number stood at around 702,000 in the 3 months to August. And Jeremy Clarkson and David Cameron have been praised for getting more men to check for prostate cancer. Amy Rylance is from Prostate Cancer UK.
2: We've hit the milestone of 5 million men going online and checking their risk of prostate cancer. The earlier you find prostate cancer, the easier it is to treat.
1: The two revealing their diagnosis led to a significant bump in the number of men using the charity's 30-second online risk checker. From Radio News Hub, I'm Frankie Hersine.
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5: Morning then, just got 9 o'clock, Tuesday 15th of September, and the Hall of Fame has arrived. Thank you, Vincent Lacey. He's back tomorrow morning from 7. Hey, I've got a wicked Hall of Fame for you. Back through the decades we go, 4 songs, loads of clues, and it's a real great one today. So if you're ready, let's do the Hall of Fame.
0: The Happy Hits Hall of Fame.

the only one. The excellent Angel City, Laura McCallan, and Love Me Right. Song choice number one on the Hall of Fame for your Tuesday morning in a year in which iTunes released the iPod. Yep, the very first one from the music store alongside the third generation iPod. Yeah, it was a thing, wasn't it? Apple iTunes was launched. MySpace became a thing in January of this year. It quickly grew into one of the world's most advanced and major social media networking giants. Any ideas on the year then? If you think you know, 07 507 211 766.

What an anthem, Ashanti and Rock With You, song choice number two on the Hall of Fame this Tuesday morning. How you doing? Hope you're doing well. It was a year in which social media literally took off. MySpace launched in January of this year, quickly grew into one of the world's very first major social media networking giants. Then, of course, in August of this year, it was joined by Skype. Now, this was huge, wasn't it? Long distance communication, it hit millions of users in just a few months. And LinkedIn, the professional networking platform, also went live in May of this year. It was a pretty much 12 months of social media and work-based networking. Any ideas of the year? If you think you do, tag Happy Hits Radio on your socials this morning.

truly an epic Hall of Fame. Hello, Lisa in Brighton, who says, Mark, you are smashing the Hall of Fame this morning. I remember these songs from my childhood. High school for me, and I remember it. I've got the year. You absolutely have. You're spot on. Well done to you. You get the gold award, your first through. Angel City, Laura McCallan, and Love Me Right. Ashanti's Rock With You, Black Eyed Peas, and Shut Up. And we need to do one more in a year that saw the highs with social media and networking grow across the world, but also some very sad news in the world. The Concorde was retired in this year. The iconic supersonic passenger jet flew its final commercial flight in October this year, ending an era of ultra-fast air travel. The Iraq war begins in March of this year, and very sad indeed. The space shuttle Columbia tragically struck on February 1st of our chosen year, where the shuttle disintegrated during its re-entry into orbit, claiming the lives of all seven astronauts on board. Some very sad news indeed. Have you worked out the year? 07507 211 766. This should help you out.

by possibly the greatest song ever from Blink-182 and also the saddest. It's okay to reach for the tissues, I did. 18 minutes past nine then, the Hall of Fame concludes with Blink-182 and I Miss You. Well done. I'm going to give Louise in Hemel Hempstead the Silver Award this morning. She was just out by a year initially, but she got a reprieve, she got second guess, she got it right, and the year that we were looking for, well done. The award's going to Brighton and Hemel Hempstead today, 2003. Well done if you got it right. We'll do another one 9 o'clock tomorrow morning.

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1: 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It's us, guys, looking after you on a Tuesday morning. Estelle coming up in just a bit. Meatloaf to play for you. And the younger of the musical Cyruses. Yeah, all coming up in the next 10 minutes.
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Just Like Amnesia, Meatloaf, and It's All Coming Back to Me Now. 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Hello, it's Mark Ely with you. 20 to 10 on your Tuesday morning. I'm sandwiched perfectly between Vincent Lacey at breakfast and the lovely Emily Southgate, who's with you from 11 o'clock today, taking you through your lunch break. Right, loads of good songs coming up in this hour. Gonna try and squeeze in some Joan Osborne, because I saw the track come up on the playlist and I thought, you know what, haven't played this in ages. We'll try and squeeze that in before 10 o'clock today. I've got Savage Garden on the way and some Robbie Williams too. And this will be Miley.

Tomorrow's Falcon, up, up, up on Happy Hits Radio. Morning then, it's Mark sorting out your songs. Hope we find you good. Mixed bag today, 23 degrees in the south, a little bit chillier up north, and the chance of some rain with some sunny spells. You know what it's like. It's autumn, guys. It's what happens, isn't it? Right, final song of this hour from Joan Osborne.

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1: The findings of the public inquiry into convicted child killer Lucy Letby will be published today. The Thirlwall inquiry was launched in 2023, looking at whether suspicions should have been raised earlier. Letby, who maintained her innocence, was convicted of 7 murders. Pubs and retailers will be able to accept digital ID as proof of age to buy alcohol under new rules, Holly Hughes reports.
2: The move aims to provide an alternative to carrying a physical ID, so punters can use their phones to prove their age at the pub, festivals and concerts. The changes come into force today and apply to businesses in England and Wales, but the government expects it to take some time for the technology to be widely adopted. The ID will be available through third-party apps like Yoti.
1: Reform UK's crypto billionaire donors could face enhanced checks to prove their presence in the UK. It emerged over the weekend that the party received £72 million from 2 donors who lived overseas. And Welsh actor Matthew Rhys has made history at the Emmys, taking home 2 Best Lead Actor awards. He took home gongs for comedy series and limited series. From Radio News Hub, I'm Frankie Hersine.
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1: Bands of rain across England and Wales with sunshine and scattered showers in the north, a bit drier in the south. A wet day across Scotland too. Highs today of 22 degrees Celsius.

Home to Vincent Lacey at breakfast then. Happy Hits Radio on your Tuesday morning. It's just gone 10. 15th of September, Mark Keeley with you, as we are weekdays between 9 and 11. Sandwiched nicely between Vincent and Emily. It's not a bad place to be. I think you'll agree. And kicking off this hour to Pow, and careful if you're carrying it, China in your hands. Right, feel good vibes. I've got Molly on the way and some Michael Gray for you after JK now. This is Space Cowboy.

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1: Molly and Silent Addy and Skill Being on Happy Hits Radio. 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

0: Whatever Happened to Gabriella Chilmi? Beautiful song, obsessed with it when it came out. It still sounds as good as it did when it was released. Gabriella Chilmi and Sweet About Me on Happy Hits Radio. Hello, it's Mark with you. Hey, are you a Spice Girls fan? Are you like the biggest fan ever or a collector of great music and vinyl and all that stuff? Look, got some big news on the Spice Girls coming up in just a moment with music from Chris Brown and Tate McRae to follow.
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It's not just words, it's a promise. And that's why more of you are listening for longer. Right here on Happy Hits Radio. Right, if you're a Spice Girls fan, this is big news, right? So there was a bit of wind moving around late last week that Spice Girls were going to release something special. I was thinking, oh, is it going to be a new tour? My friend Gemma will be well chuffed. It wasn't, but it was something equally as cool. They are re-releasing every single from day one, plus some special stuff that's not been released before. All the B-sides, all the covers, all of it being released on CD and vinyl. It's perfect for the big Spice Girls fan in your life, or indeed an avid music collector. That's the good news. Bad news is, going to cost you a few quid, guys. It's not cheap, but you can pre-order and purchase now. For those Spice Girls fans amongst us, I'll be doing just that.

George Michael and Freak from Happy Hits Radio. Tuesday morning sounds better with us in your ears, of course. Stand by, Emily Southgate with you from 11 o'clock this morning, taking you through your lunch break. Carl in the afternoon, then of course the Professor back doing what he does best on Drive Time. And then Courtney's here from 7 with a pick and mix. Yeah.

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1: The findings of a public inquiry into how Lucy Lebby was able to carry out her crimes will be published today. The Third Wall inquiry was launched in 2023 to seek answers for the victims' families and ensure lessons are learned. It looks at whether hospital bosses could have done more to protect babies. Digital ID can be accepted as proof of age in England and Wales from today. Holly Hughes has more.
2: People can use their phones to prove their age at pubs, festivals and concerts under the new rules, but the government expects it to take some time for the technology to be widely adopted. It comes after Prime Minister Andy Burnham scrapped a wider digital ID programme that was planned under his predecessor, Sir Keir Starmer. It will remain an individual or business's choice whether to use or adopt it.
1: The government will heed the warning of AI experts. That's coming from First Secretary Louise Hague. It's after tech leaders agreed that AI was advancing too fast. And Michael J. Fox was awarded a humanitarian Emmy last night for his work advocating for people living with Parkinson's. He launched a foundation in 2000, raising more than $2 billion. From Radio News Hub, I'm Frankie Hess.
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1: Bands of rain across England and Wales with sunshine and scattered showers in the north, a bit drier in the south. A wet day across Scotland too. Highs today of 22 degrees Celsius.

Good morning, Tuesday, 15th September, just gone 11 a.m. on Happy It's Radio, and it's me, Emily, on your radio until 1 p.m. That was Pumped Up Kicks by the Foster the People. Coming up next is Trapped by Colonel Abrams.

Woman by Doja Cat on Happy It's Radio, and taking you to 11:30 is a Louis Tomlinson imposter MGK cliche. The streets fit, but you know it. And then Duran Duran is a Something I Should Know. So let's start with Louis Tomlinson imposter.

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1: 2004 song The Streets with Fit But You Know It on Happiest Radio, and we're now going to go into some 80s. It is There Something I Should Know by Duran Duran on Happiest Radio.

0: There's Something I Should Know by Duran Duran on Happy It's Radio. And if you'd ever like to listen to Happy It's Radio while you're out and about, that could be a dog walk, that could be a mooch around the shops. All what you need to do is go on the App Store or the Play Store and type in Happy Hits UK, click that download button, and then you'll be able to listen to Happy It's Radio through an app instead of on the website. So you now know what to do.
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4: 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At 3, Somba and Homewrecker. 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
2: I do it for the ladies, but I gotta keep a hood. Where we at, Polo? Hey!

little bit of a Friday night energy there on Happiest Radio with Loving This Club by Usher. So up next is SWV with Right Here.

Haven't heard an Elvis Presley song in absolute ages, as that was Suspicious Minds on Happy It's Radio, and this first hour has absolutely flown by. I don't know where the time has gone today. So taking you into that second hour of the show is Pink Pony Club.

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1: A report's out in the next hour after a public inquiry into how Lucy Letby was able to repeatedly kill and harm babies in a hospital's neonatal unit. The inquiry was launched back in 2023, following the former nurse's multiple convictions for murder and attempted murder of newborns at the Countess of Chester Hospital. The government's thinking about bringing in a rule that big donors to political parties would have to prove they live in the UK. It follows two big donations to Reform UK over the weekend, totalling over £70 million. The Culture Secretary has told Lifeboat volunteers she'll raise the issue of online abuse with social media firms. Lisa Nand has written to RNLI staff after many said they'd been targeted during anti-migrant protests earlier this month. And eye scans could help detect a common heart condition years before it's diagnosed.
2: And the interesting bit is that we see those changes even up to 4 years earlier than when patients are diagnosed with atrial fibrillation.
1: Yeah, Joseph Humer worked on the research. The condition can cause strokes, but it's easily missed on test. From Radio News Hub, I'm Phil Towers.
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1: A mix of sunshine and showers across most of the UK, with the rain particularly heavy in Scotland. Highs this afternoon of 22 degrees Celsius in southeast England, a few degrees cooler elsewhere.
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Welcome back to the second hour of a show with me, Emily, on your Happy Hits Radio until 1 p.m. today. So that was Dancing in the Moonlight by Top Loader. And I really did forget how dreamy that song was, taking a lovely little trip down memory lane of hearing that. And up next is A Mood, 24K Golden.

Well, A Man by Nathan Evans. And that was the 220 Kid and Bill and Ted TikTok remix. And I really do remember of when this trend kind of started with this song. Gosh, it seems ages ago now. But up next on your Happy Hits Radio is How We Roll. Welcome.

That was How We Roll on Happy It's a Radio. And talking about roll, it is lunchtime. So the question is, are you more like a sandwich kind of person or are you kind of more a roll person? Enough about the lunch kind of dilemmas. Up next is I Miss You by Blink 182.

light by candlelight, I find insight, fundamental movement. So when it's black, this insomniac, take an original tack, keep the beast in my nature under ceaseless attack. I get no sleep, I can't get no sleep.

Insomnia by Faithless on Happy Hits Radio. And if you like the sound of that song, you might like the Saturday night show at 8 p.m. that is called Club Ely, taking you back to all your club tunes. 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

0: That absolute tune was Starlight by Superman Lovers. And just after 12:30, we have got Around the World, Speed Demon, Upside Down, Seven Things. So you've got all those to look forward to.
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0: That's the way love.
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0: 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That's the way love. That's the way love.
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2: That's the way love goes by Janet Jackson on Happy It's Radio. And I can't believe 1 p.m. is fast approaching. Today's show has completely whizzed by. But I guess that's what happens when you're listening to good music. So I hope you have a lovely rest of your day, whatever you've got planned. And I'll see you back on your radio. Or actually, you'll hear me back on your radio at 11 a.m. tomorrow morning. Hope to see you there. Have a lovely day.

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1: An inquiry has found the deaths and near deaths of babies attacked by Lucy Letby could have been prevented if the correct safeguarding practices had been followed. The chair, Lady Thirlwall, says it's impossible to know for sure how many lives could have been saved. The former nurse is serving 15 whole life terms for the murder and attempted murder of newborns at the Countess of Chester Hospital. Unions are warning that political spending could get out of control after two huge donations to Reform UK in the last few days. The TUC said the £72 million Nigel Farage's party received was a worry to anyone who cares about democracy. Two people have died and four others were seriously hurt after reports of a pickup truck hit pedestrians on a number of cars in Doncaster. The 30-year-old driver has been bailed while inquiries continue. And eye scans could help detect a common heart condition years before it's diagnosed.
2: The interesting bit is we see those changes even up to 4 years earlier than when patients actually are diagnosed with atrial fibrillation.
1: Yeah, the condition can cause strokes but is easily missed on tests. From Radio News Hub, I'm Phil Towers.
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1: A mix of sunshine and showers across most of the UK, with the rain particularly heavy in Scotland. Highs this afternoon of 22 degrees Celsius in southeast England, a few degrees cooler elsewhere.

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Welcome back to Happy Hits Radio. It's Carl Forward here on Tuesday afternoon. We're here all the way until 3 a.m. today with all of your best tracks and more music variety. Here's Toto, Africa.

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How are we all doing? Send me some messages, studio@happyhits.co.uk. I'd love to hear from you on this Tuesday afternoon. Here is your favourite girl group, Spice Girls.

0: genie in a bottle. Carl Forward here, Happy Hits Radio, Tuesday afternoon. We're here all the way until 3 o'clock today. I hope you're doing well. We'll be back after this.
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0: from one great singer to the next here on Happy Hits Radio. 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
1: Some babies could have been saved from death at the hands of Lucy Letby if safeguarding action had been taken earlier. An inquiry into the child serial killer's crimes has said there was a failure to protect babies at the Countess of Chester Hospital.
2: Once there was suspicion that Letby may be causing harm deliberately, she should have been removed from the ward as a neutral act, and matters could have been investigated.
1: Lady Thirlwall's inquiry describes a failure to understand the fundamentals of safeguarding by hospital staff. Letby is serving 15 whole life terms for the murder and attempted murder of newborns between 2015 and 2016. The government's thinking about bringing in a rule that big donors to political parties would have to prove they live in the UK. It follows two big donations to Reform UK over the weekend, totalling over £70 million. And the Culture Secretary has told Lifeboat volunteers she'll raise the issue of online abuse with social media firms. Lisa Nand has written to RNLI staff to offer her support after many said they've been targeted during anti-migrant protests. From Radio News Hub, I'm Phil Towers.
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1: A mix of sunshine and showers across most of the UK, with the rain particularly heavy in Scotland. Highs this afternoon of 22 degrees Celsius in southeast England, a few degrees cooler elsewhere.

Welcome back to the show. Just coming up to 10 past 2. It's our final hour of the show of Straightforward Hits. Carl Forward here, Happy Hits Radio. I hope you're enjoying it. Here's some Zedd and Liam Payne.

Callum Scott dancing on my own. I always remember seeing that on Britain's Got Talent. I think it was Britain's Got Talent. What an amazing singer. Brilliant. Brilliant stuff. Love that track as well. Here's Max Marshall featuring Jethro Heston. Cut Me Loose. What a track that is. Happy Hits Radio.

0: Jennifer Lopez with Puppy, Tuesday afternoon, Carl Forward, Happy Hits Radio. We'll be back with some more hits after this.
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And here is Christian Falk featuring Robin with Dream On.

Welcome back to the show. It's coming up to 3 p.m. That means it's the end of me today, the end of Straightforward Hits. I hope you join us again tomorrow from 1 o'clock all the way till 3 o'clock, bringing you more music variety on Happy Hits Radio. Thanks for joining us. We'll see you again tomorrow. Here's Wiz Khalifa featuring Charlie Puth and On to the Professor. See you later, guys.

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1: A complete failure to protect babies from serial killer Lucy Letby. The findings of an inquiry into the crimes of the former neonatal nurse. A damning report by Lady Justice Thirlwall says we'll never know how many newborns' lives could have been saved had staff at the Countess of Chester Hospital followed proper procedures.
2: Once there was suspicion that Letby may be causing harm deliberately, she should have been removed from the ward as a neutral act, and matters could have been investigated.
1: Unions are warning that political spending could get out of control after two huge donations to Reform UK in the last few days. The TUC said the £72 million Nigel Farage's party received was a worry to anyone who cares about democracy. London has missed out on a bid to host the 2029 World Athletics Championships. It's gone to Nairobi, the first African host of the Global Sporting Showcase. And if you're off to the pub tonight, well, you might not need to carry a wallet with you anymore to prove you're old enough for a pint. Pubs and shops in England and Wales are now allowed to accept digital ID as proof of age. From Radio News Hub, I'm Phil Towers.
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1: Showers continuing tonight across Scotland and northern England with thunderstorms possible, dry elsewhere with clear spells. Staying quite breezy though, and overnight lows of 12 degrees Celsius.

Happy Hits Radio, it is the Professor. Welcome aboard. Thank you so much for being here. I hope you are having a lovely day so far. Thank you, Carl, for getting us to this point, and well, A14 IT Services for solving a problem and enabling another show yet today. We'll talk more about that here in just a minute.

I work. I do stuff, kind of. Happy Hits Radio, it is the Professor. Once again, welcome aboard. I hope everything is going smoothly for you today. Now, I hope everything sounds a little better today, because I found out that there was trouble with the audio yesterday and maybe even on Friday. So my apologies for that. It didn't register with me that that was an issue. So I consulted with A14 IT Services yesterday evening. And so we have a temporary solution for now and a more permanent one on the way. So hopefully that problem will fix itself and stay fixed. But for now, well, it might sound a little different, but at least it's not popping and cracking. And I'm not accidentally saying things that I didn't mean to say because the audio made me say them. All right. Happy something. Anyway, all right. Let's hope for a better afternoon, shall we?

Abby, it's radio, it is the Professor, and if you are the type to get stuff done, we need your ilk here at Happy Hits. Yes, so if you'd like to join the team, let's talk, coming up next. You said you hated

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Happy Hits Radio, it is the Root Fusser. So yesterday was an interesting mix of activity. I was on the road with my boss pretty much the entire day. We left the office fairly early and we were gone practically until quitting time. And that was all right. I like that, right? Because it's not sitting in an office feeling like, maybe, maybe not. But getting out and hopefully trying to get something done. We had a meeting that was scheduled and then we had a few more surprise visits. And it was interesting, right? Like, we went down to the capital of West Virginia, Charleston. And it's, I don't know how people live down there, right? Like, Huntington is a confusing mess, but mostly it's at least laid out in a grid so you know which direction you're going. Charleston, listen, once you get down in there, you have a vague idea of where different landmarks are, and based on what you see when you see it, gives you some sense of what direction you're going in. Fortunately, I wasn't driving. That's the way I prefer to do it. I was just a tourist yesterday.

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Heavy Hits Radio, it is the Refusser. And if you are getting ready to leave work here in a little bit, odds are good you're going to encounter some traffic. How much? Well, the numbers are surprising. I'll tell you more coming up next hour.

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1: Some babies could have been saved from death at the hands of Lucy Letby if safeguarding action had been taken earlier. That comes from the thorough inquiry, which was launched in 2023 in the wake of the former nurse's multiple convictions for murder and attempted murder of infants. Solicitor Richard Scorer spoke on behalf of the families impacted.
2: Far too often, public inquiry recommendations are left to gather dust. This cannot be allowed to happen again.
1: The government's thinking about bringing in a rule that big donors to political parties would have to prove they live in the UK. It follows two big donations to Reform UK over the weekend, which totaled over £70 million. New figures today suggest the state pension could top £13,000 a year from next April. The £500 increase follows the news that wage growth was 3.9% in the 3 months to July. And Michael J. Fox was awarded a humanitarian Emmy last night for his work advocating for people living with Parkinson's. That's the latest from Radio News Hub. I'm Georgia Lee.
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1: Showers continuing tonight across Scotland and northern England with thunderstorms possible. Dry elsewhere with clear spells, lows of 12 degrees Celsius.

Yeah, I'm not good at making changes. Heavy Hits Radio, it is the Professor. And, well, after seeing and hearing about this, you may wish to change your route home from work. I'll explain why in about 7 minutes.

0: Happy Hits Radio, it is the Roofusser, and well, let me ask you a question. How much time are you spending in traffic? Now, obviously, this varies depending on where you are and what you're doing, right? So if you're in London, well, and if your nearest neighbor is a sheep farm a half a mile down the road, well, then obviously traffic is a little different. But on average, the average person in the UK spends between 32 and 61 hours a year stuck in traffic, right? Just sat there waiting on some goober to turn across, you know, forever long line of traffic. It's ridiculous. Now, if you're down in London or a big city like that, you could potentially spend up to 100 hours just sitting in traffic, which is awful, right? And also something else to think about. I do a fair amount of commuting, and the average person, here again, depending on what you do and where you're going, spends about 6 days a year just sitting in the car going to and from work. That's not counting traffic. It's just the time it takes you to do it, average. It's a lot of time in the car, right? And I found that over here, like between construction and the fact that Ohio exists, I found a different route. And I don't save a whole lot, maybe 8 minutes a day. But listen, 8 minutes can make a big difference when you have like 20 total.
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0: No, never me. I could sleep right now. Happy Hits Radio. It is the professor. So I mentioned this earlier in the radio program. Yesterday was an adventure with my boss into our state's capital, which was fun. We had a good time because we get along, right? So being trapped in the car for 5 or 6 hours total is not the end of the world because, well, we have a good time. But when you go into random places at random times, you often encounter random things, right? Case in point, we stopped into an optometrist's office yesterday, and there's a guy at the counter, and he is not a happy camper, right? So he's mad because apparently they billed him for something a year ago, and he didn't know about it, and now I guess he owes it, or it's in collections, or there's some kind of something. I don't know. Either way, he wasn't happy about it. But instead of just saying, you know, hey, listen, I don't know what the deal is. Let's, you know, get to the bottom of it. I'll get it paid, whatever it is, and we'll move on. But no, he was mad because he's, well, if you were going to bill me for that, why didn't you tell me about it a year ago? Why is Mickey Mouse fighting with the lady at the optometrist? That's what it was like. And she's like, well, sir, I don't know. All I can see is what it tells me. Let me get somebody from billing.
1: Well, you don't have to do that.
0: Are you sure?
1: Well, no, I'm not sure.
0: Okay. It was just bizarre. And that went on the whole time we were in there. Probably 10 solid minutes of this guy pacing angrily and shouting like Mickey Mouse over something he owes from a year ago. Strange, strange, strange. Woohoo!

0: nothing, so there's nothing to regret. Other than this 4-foot kick drum pounding on my head.
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1: I think my hair stopped growing. Is that even a thing?

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I called Phil a couple times, he's probably sick of me. He said go easy on yourself, but what does that even mean? Sounds like good advice, but I just can't hear it right now.

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1: The Thirlwall inquiry into Lucy Letby's convictions found some babies could have been saved from death if safeguarding action had been taken earlier. Following the inquiry, the Department of Health and Social Care is setting up a recommendation hub to properly track how it is addressing concerns raised in the report. Solicitor Richard Scorer spoke on behalf of the families impacted.
2: Our clients welcome the recommendations around CCTV, access to insulin, strengthening of the duty of candour to include hospital managers, and the barring of managers guilty of incompetence and misconduct.
1: Ministers are considering tightening rules on overseas donors after revelations over Reform UK donations. It emerged over the weekend that the party received £72 million from donors based in Hong Kong and Thailand. A teenage soldier who committed suicide was let down by two officers when she told them she'd been sexually assaulted. Today, the two officers went on trial accused of improper conduct. That's the latest from Radio News Hub. I'm Georgia Lee.
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1: Showers continuing tonight across Scotland and northern England with thunderstorms possible. Dry elsewhere with clear spells, lows of 12 degrees Celsius.

0: You bear.
1: Well, keep looking. 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Happy Hits Radio. It is the Professor. So, what would you do if somebody said you cannot have that coffee? Well, I would burn the place to the ground, but it worked out a little different for this particular young lady. I'll tell you more. It was strange but true in about 7 minutes.

0: Happy It's Radio, it is the Professor, and it is of course time for Strange But True, and our Strange But True today coming from New York. That's where a girl was suspended for bringing coffee to school. All right, so the girl's name is Julie, and she goes to Beaver River High School. She's a senior, and well, she was there on her first day of her last year of public education, and she got suspended because she had a cup of coffee. You know, now it's not like she brought her coffee mug. I mean, you know, it's like a cup of Starbucks or whatever. But anyway, so she's in her first class of the day and the teacher's like, you can't have that in here. So you're either going to have to throw it away, drink it now, or go to the office. And Julie was like, wait, what? What are you talking about? It's a cup of coffee. And apparently the school changed their policy to outlaw all outside food and beverage. But they didn't tell anybody about this. Right? And she was like, I didn't know. I do this all the time. Why would I not? So she goes to the office because it's piping hot and she's not throwing it away. Listen, that thing was probably $6 or $7. And they suspended her. Right? So obviously she spoke out about this because it's ridiculous. And the school was forced to review the situation and they admitted it. I can't believe it. They were like, well, after speaking with the student, we discovered that, in fact, we did not communicate clearly our intentions about outside food and beverage. So they reversed the suspension and it's not going to go on a record or anything, but it's a bad look, right? You made national news because you told some little high school girl to pour out her coffee. Lunacy.
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0: didn't even know her name. Happy Hits Radio, it is the professor. And well, let's see. We've got showbiz news to take care of. Let's do that now.
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2: Memorabilia from the Rolling Stones and the Beatles is among a music collection going up for auction that's expected to fetch a combined total of £100,000. The Rolling Stones items include a Fender Telecaster signed by guitarist Keith Richards, a Golden Canada Gold disc, and autographs from the band's 1960s lineup, including Brian Jones. There are also a large number of Kate Bush items, ranging from concert posters to tour jackets and backstage passes. American Pie singer Don McLean will play his final UK and Ireland concerts next year. The 80-year-old's performing 8 dates of his farewell tour, ending at the Royal Albert Hall in May. That'll be exactly 55 years after he debuted on the same stage. Kneecap have thrown their support behind Macklemore after he was dropped from Ed Sheeran's tour. The American rapper's been the build-up for the US leg, where he spoke in support of Palestine. He confirmed yesterday that Sheeran and his team had decided to remove him from the rest of the dates. And EastEnders star Lacey Turner says Strictly Come Dancing is the hardest thing she's ever done. She's among the 15 celebs taking part.
3: Oh, the hits.
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1: Archie, baby. Yeah, yeah. We did it again. And this time, I'ma make you scream.

Happy Hits Radio, it is the Professor. So over here, we're getting into that part of the year where it's hard to know how to dress for the day, right? Because fall is not far away. Just, you know, well, let's see here, maybe 6 days down the road. Oh gosh, wow, that's something to think about. That only hit me just today. Anyway, the mornings now have gotten really fairly cool for our area, which is nice. I'm not complaining about that, right? I had grown weary of waking up and it's already 80 degrees with 100% humidity, right? There was no way to live. But now it's pretty cool in the morning. Cool enough that, like, going out in a pair of shorts and just a t-shirt, it makes for a long walk. but here's the problem. Today, because I was curious, I saw what last night's low was going to be, and I thought, oh, well, that must mean that today is going to be much cooler. Wrong. So overnight, it was down in the 50s. You can work out your own Celsius. I have no idea. Anyway, down in the 50s. And then by the afternoon today, it's going to be 90 degrees outside and probably feel closer to 100. Explain this to me. Why? When did we move to the moon, right? Given this 40 degree spread between night and day, and it's only getting worse. Like, what did we do? We screwed up somewhere.

your entrance is grand. Red carpet rolls out, on the side they stand, worshipping you like a god and like a goddess. Somehow you remain modest. Flashbulbs pop, paparazzi goes wild. With amazing grace, you walk and smile. They answer to your beck and call.

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1: The Health Secretary, Yvette Cooper, has called for a turning point in the NHS. It comes after the Thirlwall inquiry into Lucy Letby's convictions was released.
2: Shocking failures on safeguarding. Failures in governance, in regulation. Failures in the most basic duty of candour. Failures in professional curiosity. And a repeated failure to refer concerns to the police, which the inquiry is clear should have been done at a much earlier stage.
1: The number of people claiming the main disability benefit in England and Wales has hit a new record high. More than 4 million people are now entitled to personal independent payments. That number's almost doubled since 2019. If you're off to the pub tonight, you might not need to carry a wallet with you to prove you're old enough for a pint. From today, pubs and shops in England and Wales are allowed to accept digital ID as proof of age. And Celebrity Traitors will return on October 1st with an extra long opening episode. That's the latest from Radio News Hub. I'm Georgia Lee.
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1: Showers continuing tonight across Scotland and northern England with thunderstorms possible. Dry elsewhere with clear spells, lows of 12 degrees Celsius.

Happy Hits Radio, it is the Refusser, and I have nothing but respect for A14 IT services. So I was having trouble with my equipment for Happy Hits yesterday, so I called them at like 7:30 last night my time, which of course is the middle of the night for A14 IT services, solved the problem for today, and established a plan for long term. Which is awesome, right? They take care of the problem 24 hours a day, 7 days a week, A14ITServices.com.

0: Well, and there's tomorrow and the next day and the day after. Yes. Happy Hits Radio. It is the Professor. Though I got to say, from my perspective, it feels like there's no today, right? I'm having one of those days where it feels like time is set to fast forward. Every time I look at the clock, suddenly 3-4 minutes are gone. And I'm not particularly busy, right? But time is on the move today, and I don't know what that's about, right? And I know it's a thing that the older you get, the faster time does seem to move, right? Because you have experienced more time, and that in turn makes each individual unit of time feel like less. I am aware of that, right? And it is true, where it used to be, you know, an 8-hour car ride to the beach as a kid feels like going to the moon. But now, of course, you know, spending 20 minutes in the car to go to work feels like 30 seconds, right? It's just over in a flash. And today has been like that. Every time I look at the clock, it's like, what? No, where did the time go? So I don't know what's going on today, if I'm having some sort of cerebral event or if I'm just busy. I don't know. But still, time is on the move, man.
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I mean, if Meatloaf won't do it, then there must be something to that, right? Heavy Hits Radio, it is Through a Fusser. Now, he would wait around for showbiz news. I know that. Because it's coming up next. Why not?

0: Yeah, well, I've worked on that. Happy Hits Radio, it is the Professor. And it is, of course, time for Showbiz News right now.
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2: Memorabilia from the Rolling Stones and the Beatles is among a music collection going up for auction that's expected to fetch a combined total of £100,000. The Rolling Stones items include a Fender Telecaster signed by guitarist Keith Richards, a Golden Canada Gold disc, and autographs from the band's 1960s lineup, including Brian Jones. There are also a large number of Kate Bush items, ranging from concert posters to tour jackets and backstage passes. American Pie singer Don McLean will play his final UK and Ireland concerts next year. The 80-year-old's performing 8 dates of his farewell tour, ending at the Royal Albert Hall in May. That'll be exactly 55 years after he debuted on the same stage. Kneecap have thrown their support behind Macklemore after he was dropped from Ed Sheeran's tour. The American rapper's been the build-up for the US leg, where he spoke in support of Palestine. He confirmed yesterday that Sheeran and his team had decided to remove him from the rest of the dates. And EastEnders star Lacey Turner says Strictly Come Dancing is the hardest thing she's ever done. She's among the 15 celebs taking part.
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3: Alphaba, why can you stay calm for once instead of flying off the handle? I hope you're happy. I hope you're happy now. I hope you're happy how you hurt your cause forever. 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
4: I hope you're happy. 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

Nelvi, listen to me. 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
2: 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And look, we've reached the wrap-up portion of the radio program. That's a fine feeling. Yes, indeed. Now, granted, it's only the second day of the week, but I told you earlier in the hour, it feels like everything's on fast forward. I feel like if I blink, it's going to be Thursday. I mean, that's wishful thinking, I guess. But anyway, I feel like I've got so much to do this week, and I do. And it's this weird mix of like, all right, I have stuff to do. It's coming. I know it is. I've got time to get, you know, everything ready. I'm going to be fine. It's just, then there's the waiting for everything to happen. I don't know. It's like waiting for the tide to come in. It's weird. I don't know how to explain it. But anyway, I'm just grateful that I get to spend a little bit of time with you guys. That helps. Big time. Right? So thank you guys so much for being here. I do appreciate it. And well, stick around because Courtney will be here at 7. And Lord willing, I will talk to you tomorrow.

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1: The Health Secretary Yvette Cooper has apologised to grieving families following the release of the Thirlwall inquiry. The inquiry looked into Lucy Letby's convictions and the failures of other hospital staff.
2: On behalf of the government and the health service, I am profoundly sorry for the failures set out so clearly in this report. For the harm, distress and unthinkable loss for their families.
1: Reform UK Welsh leader Dan Thomas has stepped down following his arrest on suspicion of assault and controlling behaviour. In a statement released today, he stressed he'd done nothing wrong and does not want this to distract from the great work his team is doing. London's missed out on a bid to host the 2029 World Athletic Championships. It's gone to Nairobi instead, making the Kenyan capital the first African hosts. And Michael J. Fox was awarded a Humanitarian Emmy last night for his work advocating for people living with Parkinson's. That's the latest from Radio News Hub. I'm Georgia Lee.
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1: Showers continuing tonight across the north and west with potential thunderstorms, dry and clear spells elsewhere. Lows of 12 degrees Celsius.

Good evening and welcome back to your Pick and Mix show with me, Courtney, here on Happy Hits Radio. It is the 15th of September. We're halfway through already. And we've got a great Tuesday evening show lined up for you tonight. So let's carry on with your music.

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Also, it'd be great to hear from you and what you are up to. You can let us know on 07507 211 766.

Now, the Pick and Mix show is always a good random mix of music, this new format that has kind of come off the back of the rock show. Still play a lot of rock on this show, but we do like to mix it up. The Pick and Mix show, from my perspective, is very much all my favourite kind of music. And I feel like I've got a good variety. A little bit of Nirvana playing for you there. We've also already had the likes of Fleetwood Mac and Paramore, as well as some Post Malone. But now we're going to also change things up a little bit. First of all, we're going to get one more rock song on for you, and then we have got some pop to play later on in the show as well. So let's get those tunes on.

0: Don't Go Anywhere, because after the break, we're going to stick with the rock theme a little longer with some Motley Crue, and then afterwards we're going to get some Katy Perry on for you.
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start of life for me. Now I have to mention it one more time, I promise. Anybody who was at Evanescence on Sunday would have seen the one and maybe only time that song got performed live by all three of those incredible women. Poppy, Amy Lee, of course, of Evanescence, and Courtney LaPlante from Spirit Box. It was such a brilliant performance. Are we going to see them perform it all again? I hope so. It was such a powerful song. But if not, I hope you enjoyed seeing that live. Or if you didn't see it, go over to YouTube and check that out. Right, I promised you some Katy Perry, so here she is. I'm wide awake.

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1: Some babies could have been saved from death at the hands of Lucy Letby if safeguarding action had been taken earlier. That comes from the Thirlwall inquiry, which was released today. Solicitor Richard Scorer spoke on behalf of the families impacted.
2: Far too often, public inquiry recommendations are left to gather dust. This cannot be allowed to happen again.
1: A Reform UK Welsh leader has stepped down. Dan Thompson is standing down for personal reasons following his arrest on suspicion of assault and controlling behaviour. In a statement released today, he stressed he'd done nothing wrong. A Paris court has awarded €1 to Kim Kardashian following her 2016 armed robbery. The US star had asked for the singular euro in a bid to move on following last year when 8 people were found guilty for the targeted robbery. And the Celebrity Traitors will return to our screens on the 1st of October. The game show will be broadcast at 8 p.m. That's the latest from Radio News Hub. I'm Georgia Lee.
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1: Showers continuing tonight across the north and west with potential thunderstorms, dry and clear spells elsewhere. Lows of 12 degrees Celsius.

You're still with Courtney here on Happy Hits Radio. It has just gone 8 o'clock here on your Tuesday evening show. Now, what have we all been up to and what are our plans? Have we still got some summer holidays to squeeze in just before the end of summer? I know I have, and I'm very excited. It'd be great to hear where you are jetting off to if you are just before the end of summer on 07507211766. You can also let us know over on Instagram at Happy Hits UK.

Now, I did have a moment back in sort of 2018 when I was absolutely obsessed with kind of grime, that kind of music there, sort of French Montana, Notes, Stefflon Don, brilliant, brilliant tunes. And every so often it's great to feature them just for a little bit of a change up. Right, we're going back to a little bit of rock for you now, and here's Daltrey.

It is only recently that I actually discovered that Chris Daughtry himself had auditioned for X Factor. I hadn't realised that. But they are an incredible band and they've done incredibly well. Right, let's change things up for you a little bit now and get an artist that I think defined a lot of the 2000s. Here's some Anastacia.

You're still with me, Courtney, here on Happy Hits Radio. And that was from Janet Jackson there with Whoops Now. Still plenty of tunes to come for you. And we're going to give you a real variety as well. We're going to get some Will Young and Plan B on for you before the end of the show, as well as much, much more.

0: Right, don't go anywhere because after the break, I've got a great mix of music to get on for you. We're going to get some Arctic Monkeys and some Neo on, so make sure you're sticking around.
1: Guys, we've got to pay the rent. Put some ads on, quick.
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It's such a brilliant song and I absolutely do adore it. 505 there by Arctic Monkeys. It would be so great if they decide to bring out some new music and also announce a tour. That would be brilliant. Just a little note for you, Alex and the boys. Right, so we're going to get on some different kind of music for you now and let's get a great tune from the late 2000s, early 2010s by Alicia Dixon now.

Well, that's all I've got time for tonight here on your Happy Hits Pick and Mix show. It certainly has been a mixture, to say the least, before that Empire of the Sun and Will Young, as well as some Plan B. Right, I'm going to leave you with a great tune by LaRue, and I'll be back tomorrow at 7 p.m. for your Wednesday evening show. I will see you there.

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1: The Thirlwall inquiry into Lucy Letby's convictions found some babies could have been saved from death if safeguarding action had been taken earlier. Solicitor Richard Scorer spoke on behalf of the families impacted.
2: Our clients welcome the recommendations around CCTV, access to insulin, strengthening of the duty of candour to include hospital managers, and the barring of managers guilty of incompetence.
1: The jury at the inquest into the death of Belfast schoolboy Noah Donoghue has reached a unanimous decision on its findings. They found failings by Stormont's Department of Infrastructure around its management of access to a water culvert in North Belfast. And if you're off to the pub tonight, you might not need a wallet. From today, pubs and shops in England and Wales are allowed to accept digital ID as proof of age for buying alcohol. And London's missed out on a bid to host the 2029 World Athletics Championships. It's gone to Nairobi instead. That's the latest from Radio News Hub. I'm Georgia Lee.
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1: Dry for many tomorrow with cloudy skies and some bright spells, a possibility of scattered showers, but a breezy and cool day for many. Highs of 19 degrees Celsius.

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1: The Health Secretary, Yvette Cooper, has called for a turning point in the NHS. It comes after the Thirlwall inquiry into Lucy Letby's convictions was released.
2: Shocking failures on safeguarding. Failures in governance, in regulation, failures in the most basic duty of candour, failures in professional curiosity, and a repeated failure to refer concerns to the police.
1: The government could make it harder for employers to turn down requests to work from home. Speaking at the TUC, Louise Haig, the First Secretary of State, says she plans to strengthen the right to flexible working. The number of people claiming the main disability benefit in England and Wales has hit a new record high. More than 4 million people are entitled to personal independent payments, known as PIP. And the Celebrity Traitors Season 2 will return on October 1st with an extra long opening episode. Stars including Maya Jama, Michael Sheen and Miranda Hart will enter the castle. That's the latest from Radio News Hub. I'm Georgia Lee.
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1: Dry for many tomorrow with cloudy skies and some bright spells, a possibility of scattered showers, but a breezy and cool day for many. Highs of 19 degrees Celsius.

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1: Some babies could have been saved from death at the hands of Lucy Letby if safeguarding action had been taken earlier. Solicitor Richard Scorer spoke on behalf of the families impacted.
2: The challenge now is to ensure that recommendations are implemented and implemented without delay. Far too often, public inquiry recommendations are left to gather dust. This cannot be allowed.
1: A Reform UK Welsh leader has stepped down following his arrest on suspicion of assault and controlling behaviour. In a statement released, he stressed that he'd done nothing wrong and didn't want this to distract from the great work his team is doing. The government could make it harder for employers to turn down requests to work from home. Speaking at the TUC, Louise Hay, the First Secretary of State, says she plans to strengthen the right to flexible working. And Welsh actor Matthew Rhys has made history at the Emmys, taking home two Best Lead Actor awards. That's the latest from Radio News Hub. I'm Georgia Lee.
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1: Dry for many tomorrow with cloudy skies and some bright spells, a possibility of scattered showers, but a breezy and cool day for many. Highs of 19 degrees Celsius.

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0: 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Now, come on, girls, put the kettle on, have a nice cup of tea. 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All right, come on, you groovy disc jockey. Better get this rubbish off now.
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1: The Thirlwall inquiry into Lucy Letby's convictions found some babies could have been saved from death if safeguarding action had been taken earlier. Solicitor Richard Scorer spoke on behalf of the families impacted.
2: Our clients welcome the recommendations around CCTV, access to insulin, strengthening of the duty of candour to include hospital managers, and the barring of managers guilty of incompetence.
1: Reform UK's crypto billionaire donors could face enhanced checks to prove their presence in the UK. Ministers are now considering an £100,000 cap on overseas donations. Work from home requests could become harder for employees to refuse. The First Secretary of State says bosses will have to consider and take seriously every request to work from home raised by an employee. And Welsh actor Matthew Rhys has made history at the Emmys, taking home two Best Lead Actor Awards. That's the latest from Radio News Hub. I'm Georgia Lee.
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1: Dry for many tomorrow with cloudy skies and some bright spells, a possibility of scattered showers, but a breezy and cool day for many. Highs of 19 degrees Celsius.

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1: If you see somebody showing any of the signs of a stroke, you don't have to think about it. 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
1: Some babies could have been saved from death at the hands of Lucy Letby if safeguarding action had been taken earlier. The Thirlwall inquiry was launched in 2023 in the wake of the former nurse's multiple convictions for murder and attempted murder of infants at the Countess of Chester Hospital. Solicitor Richard Scorer spoke on behalf of the families impacted.
2: The challenge now is to ensure that recommendations are implemented and implemented without delay. Far too often, public inquiry recommendations are left to gather dust. This cannot be allowed to happen again.
1: The former UK Welsh leader stepped down. Dan Thomas is standing down for personal reasons following his arrest on suspicion of assault and controlling behaviour. In his statement, he stressed he's done nothing wrong and doesn't want this to distract from the great work their team is doing. The government could make it harder for employers to turn down requests to work from home. Speaking at the TUC Congress, Louise Hegg says she plans to strengthen the right to flexible working. And Welsh actor Matthew Rhys has made history at the Emmys, taking home two Best Lead Actor awards. That's the latest from Radio News Hub. I'm Jules Eastbridge.
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1: Variable amounts of cloud across the UK on Wednesday. All areas will have a chance of a shower. Temperatures ranging from 14 degrees Celsius in the north to 20 degrees Celsius in the south.
4: I've never